0: Dit is Q Music 90s and Zeros.
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2: 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After takeoff, we'll pump up the sound system.

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2: 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Song goes out to yo. Yeah. Aisha. Oh, my sisters, yeah.

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1: Ladies and gentlemen, boys and girls, it is my pleasure to introduce to you all the finest,